0: Made me go wild.
1: There was nothing in the world making me smile. 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
2: 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There's many times that we've loved and we've shared love and made love. It doesn't seem to me like it's enough.

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Our colors will fade eventually. So if our time is running out, day after day, we'll make the mundane our masterpiece. Oh my, my, oh my, my love. I take one look at you, you take